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Page 108 to the fall, 5035 Coldwater Canyon. Page 88, Rubbish Fire, southbound 405 at the 134 freeway. Life Force 39, Rubbish Fire, intersection of Burbank and Woodley.

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2: Metro from Lightport 75 on scene, northbound 405, transition to the Golden State Freeway. You can cancel LA County on this.
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0: 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We have a corrected location. This is going to be in the alley off of Kingsbury, cross of Haskell. And the best location is going to be 15816 Kingsbury and the alley behind that address.
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0: 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We'll be known as Sepulveda IC. We have approximate quarter acre of grass burning. We have no wind, no homes threatened at this time. We'll get a better indication of if we need more resources. So on this incident, we're going to have Life Force 88, Water Tender 88, Engine 88, and Life Force 39.
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0: Metro Sepulveda IC. We're going to need three additional engines. I'm going to need one engine to go the southbound 405, transition to the 101 to Haskell. What we have is what looks like to be three separate spots. Life Force 39 and Engine 88 are handling one. Water Tender 88 is handling another that's going to be in the Sepulveda Basin. And then I need a third engine or another engine to go to the Haskell location. I'm also going to need a TAC channel.
1: Sepulveda IC, Roger, confirming three additional engines, one of those to the southbound 405 transition to the 101.
0: That's affirmative. It's going to be southbound 405, 101 transition, but it's going to be further. It's going to be towards Haskell. And then the other two engines, I'm going to need to come into the Sepulveda Basin. It's going to be the Gate 1 top of dam. And that'll be a good location for Battalion 10 to meet us as well.
1: Sepulveda IC, Roger. Stand by for resources.

0: 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It's going to be TAC 18. 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Engine 39 will be going to the 405 transition, the 101.
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1: Metro from Battalion 10 on scene, southbound 405 freeway. Transition to the 101 northbound. We have vegetation fire, two spots approximately. Quarter acre of grass. Keep all incoming companies coming. I'll be known as Sepulveda IC, attach CHP for traffic.
0: Sepulveda IC, roger.

0: 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We have two spots. One spot, Zulu, is 25 by 100, and Alpha spot is 40 by 40. We have a knockdown at 2053, and no additional needs at this time.
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0: Sepulveda IC, CHP states that they have 3 units on scene. They're asking where you want them or where you want to meet them.
1: Metro, have them assist with traffic on the 405 southbound transition to the 101 north.
0: But I see CHP states that they are there now with traffic.
1: Copy.
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0: 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We're on scene, unable to locate if the PR flag is down.
1: Engine 72, this came from LAPD. We'll see if they have a better location. Rescue 78, Rescue 8, 78, the first operations, 129-33, Ventura Boulevard.

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Not seeing any alarm. Engine 18, Roger, stand by.

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You have a callback number. We find no one matching this description.

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Rescue 90, seizure 8424, Sepulveda Boulevard. Engine rescue 89, unconscious 7843, Lancashire Boulevard.

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We're clearing the hospital. You can place us on that run with our 800 and cancel Rescue 78.

Metro from Battalion 10 on scene, southbound 405, transitioning to the westbound 101 freeway. We've got a very small patch of grass off the embankment. Engine 39 is on scene with me. They're going to be initiating a fire attack. We will be able to handle with the resources we have assigned. Go ahead and start CHP to my location to go ahead and block traffic for us while we make a fire attack. I'll be known as 405 IC.

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0: 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For description, just we have advice from the engine company that we have a suspect on scene. Just start me arson, and then I'll go ahead and give you an update on descriptors.
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0: 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We do have CHP on scene, and we've advised CHP of the description.
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0: 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What I have here is three separate starts, small fires. None of them are communicating. We're getting water and control on all three of them. Should be able to handle with the resources that we have on scene.
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2: 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Just for information, suspects in custody with CHP.

Metro from 405 IC with an update. All three fires have a knockdown, approximately 5x5 on all three of them. We'll go ahead and start scaling this down, and I'll give you back some of your resources shortly.

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We've been canceled. You can show us back in quarters.

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Once you have green tea,

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1: 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Flight 473, engine 293, reported smoke 19009 Sherman Way.

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Rescue 81. Rescue 81, EMS 15, Invest M, 9301, Van Nuys Boulevard, Cross Tupper. Engine 100, Rescue 73, Fall, 17640, Burbank Boulevard. Rescue 881, Rescue 39, Seizure, 8520, Tilden Avenue.

0: Metro Light 473 is on scene 19009 West Sherman Way. We have nothing showing from a three-story center hall. Two residential over one of parking. We are investigating.
1: Light 473, roger. On scene 19009 Sherman Way. Nothing showing from a three-story center hall. Two over parking. MS mode.
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1: 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Engine 7, Rescue 81, EMS 15, Invest M, 9301, Van Nuys Boulevard, cross Tupper.

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We're going to release 293. You can have TAC 14 back.

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0: 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Andrew 102, traffic accident 132, 11 Van Owen Street, cross 70 tall.
1: Metro from Rescue 102, can you show us some plates of Andrew 102 on that traffic accident?
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0: 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Are you able to landline him? We'll attach him to the incident.
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0: 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We're going to cancel Rescue A-72.
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0: 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We're at Burbank and Laurel Canyon. Do you have a better description of the location of this vehicle?
1: Rescue 102, just reported to be a black four-door sedan at the intersection there. If you find nothing, we have nothing further.
0: Roger, we'll call this false.

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0: 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Engine 99, USAR 88, engine 109, rescue 99, truck 93, heavy rescue 703, EMS 14, battalion 10, engine 83, rescue 102, respond to the physical rescue, intersection of Ventura Boulevard and Densmore. 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
2: 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Looks like we got a two-car TA. Looks like I do have one patient in the car. I'll get back to you with the number of patients that we need. We'll have everybody continue through emergency. It'll be known as Ventura IC.
1: Ventura IC, roger. All companies responding to physical rescue. We got a two-car TA, one patient in the car. All companies continue through emergency.

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1: Ventura from Light Force 88, on scene, I'll assume Ventura IC. I have a two-car TA, three immediates. Right now, I am going to add one more paramedic rescue to this incident. Notify LAPD and DOT for traffic. I'm going to need traffic shut down on Ventura Boulevard westbound at Densmore and Ventura.
0: Light Force 88, Roger, on scene, reporting two-car TA, three immediates. We'll add one more paramedic rescue. We'll notify DOT and LAPD that's been notified. Ventura IC, you're getting rescue 86, EMS 17, and EMS 5.
1: Ventura IC, copy that.

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0: Also, Metro, can you notify DWP? We do have water into the power lines. The water is hot. I don't know if we're going to be able to shut this off. Can you get them coming?
1: Light Force 105, roger. 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
2: Metro from Ventura IC, updated size up. I have two car TA, five patients, three immediates, two delays. Currently, I'll be able to handle with all resources on scene.
1: Ventura IC, roger. 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We'll handle with companies on scene.

0: that. 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
1: 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It's the Channel 8 response with attack of 1414.
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0: Roger, go ahead and give me an ALS rescue.
1: 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Rescue 89, SICK 11471, Bessemer Street.

0: 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Give me three more paramedic rescues.
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0: 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You can notify DWP, we have the water shut off.
1: Roger, water shut off. 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
1: 837 Ventura, I see canceled everybody that was not on scene.

That's your problem. 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

0: Ventura from Ventura IC with an update. What we had here was a two-vehicle traffic accident involving a light standard. We had a total of six patients. All six were ALS patients. Patient number one, 50-year-old female, head trauma transported via Rescue 99 to Northridge. Patient two, 60-year-old female, head trauma transported via Rescue 39 to Northridge. Patient number three, femur fracture, Rescue 93. Ventura IC continuing. Patient number four, 22-year-old male, Rescue 86 to Holy Cross. Patient number five, 35-year-old male, head trauma, transported via Rescue 88 to UCLA. Patient 17, male, femur fracture, transported via Rescue 81 to UCLA. All companies will be making themselves available shortly. Continue street services and DWP for on the power side. We're going to hold on to TAC for a little bit longer.
1: Ventura IC, Roger, two car TA, light standard, six patients, all ALS.

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1: 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Rescue 96, injured 104 traffic, 194 at 34, Parthenia Street. Engine 39, rescue 77. Engine 39, rescue 77, unconscious, 5239 Fulton. Engine 60. Engine 60, rescue 58, chest pain, 5501 Laurel Canyon Boulevard. Last unit wanting to be shown in route, ID only.
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1: 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Rescue 78 from Metro, Rescue 78. Flight 489 traffic intersection of Tuxford and San Fernando.

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1: 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Traffic 12153 at Ventura Boulevard.

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Metro Engine 75 detachment. One paramedic rescue and 1-800. Update location is going to be northbound 5 just south of Terrabella. One will be on my shoulder.

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0: 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The updated information came from a different caller on scene.
1: Metro from Digit 39, we're going to go in and check the patient. We saw the suspect in the area of 8045 Vineland.
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1: roger. 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Person down. Intersection of a lot in Calais.

0: 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We don't find a patient.
1: 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All we have is in the comments.
0: 889, roger. I believe this might have been the same patient as previous with Rescue 89.
1: Rescue 89, we've left

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I 473 traffic accident intersection of Santa Coy, Tampa. Battalion 2 from Metro on 8.

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0: Yeah, negative. Can we send that?
1: Roger, stand by.

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Requesting that you stay in Battalion 12 District. Roger. Flight 475, Rubbish Fire, Northbound 405, transition to the eastbound 118. Engine 75. Engine 75, Rescue 91, Auto Bicycle, 129.57. 59 is both.

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1: 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Engine 18, rubbish fire, eastbound 118 at the 5.

0: Metro EMS 15 on the 118 eastbound. Do you have a company responding to a small rubbish, small patch of grass here on the 118?
1: EMS 15, we have Life Force 75 responding northbound 405 to the eastbound 118, and we have Engine 18 to the 5 and the 118. If you could advise which one's closer.
0: Yeah, 18's is going to have a better shot. They're going to come eastbound on the 118 right as they're hitting the 405. It'll be on the south side of the freeway, small four point, very small flame activity, probably 10 by 10 area. I haven't seen the other one at the 5 and the 118 yet.
1: EMS 15, roger. We'll have them both continue through.

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1: Metro Lake 475, we're on scene of the grass on the 118, or, correction, 405 north of 118 east. We're going to hold on to engine 18 for just a minute to make sure we don't need water. We got about a 20 by 20 foot spot.

0: 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Confirming you want EMS 14 from 10 miles. We have EMS 5 from 4 miles.
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0: 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EMS 14 with engine 86, rescue 41, psychiatric emergency, 10822 Ventura Boulevard.

traffic, person 138-30 Rain Street, engine 94, traffic accident, intersection of Foothill and Roxford.

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Engine 27, Rescue 839, sick person 1699, Laurel Canyon Boulevard.